hands up. How do we do it every time? Born with it, never learn. But that's something to concern yourself with. You know, with all this pressure we're applying, we can never lie. About to make the place turn up. We bring you the feeling and the vibe. You know, with all this pressure we apply.

1977, his alter ego takes control. Yolan is now Falco. 1982, Falco scores his first international hit, Der Kommissar. 1984, with the release of Junge Römer, Falco's star has fallen. 1985, starting anew, Falco signs with manager Horst Bork. Bork introduces him to Dutch producers Balland and Balland. Later that same year, they create the worldwide hit. And the Russell Pedolazal video is in itself larger than life.

0: Gang, doch hier liegen alle Frauen und jeder rief, na kann man rock me up. Er war Superstar, er war populär, er war so exaltiert, because er hatte Fan. Er war ein Virtuose, war ein Rockidol und alles rief, na kann man rock me up.
1: Ross Ocker and Dolezal's video of Rock Me Amadeus wins many international awards. Falco's portrayal of a modern-day Mozart is in itself larger than life. 1985, the song Genie is banned from the radio, a million copies sold. 1986, Falco returns to the US and UK top 20 with Vienna Calling. Mid-1990s, with his career in tatters, desperation and depression set in, fame is now a distant memory.

February 6th, 1998, Dominican Republic. Exhausted after a long and restless night filled with alcohol and cocaine, Falco awakens alone in his car. He turns onto a main road where an oncoming bus approaches at 100 kilometers per hour.

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